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I have a piece of cookie cake in my refrigerator right now. And I'm here and I forgot it. 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

0: 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John Mellencamp is bringing his greatest hits to the stage on the Dancing Words Tour. 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

0: 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John Mellencamp is bringing his greatest hits to the stage on the Dancing Words Tour. 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
9: Across the country right now, at this very moment, there are probably arguments taking place about who's doing more of the housework, the homework, the shuttling of kids from this activity to that. It's true. By and large, women do more of this than men. But doesn't have to be that way. And if you and your spouse can level that playing field, it's going to make both of you and your kids happier. Psychologist Yelena Kecmanovic says, this might be how you get there. As hard as it might be at first, try to think of your partner like a teammate, not an adversary. Learn how to do some of the chores your partner does to get a better understanding of how much effort something takes.

0: And finally, take the time to acknowledge what the other person is doing. And every now and then, even express your appreciation. That'll go a long way. I'm Dr. Sanjay Gupta, helping you live a better life.
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0: 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John Mellencamp is bringing his greatest hits to the stage on the Dancing Words Tour. 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
1: Hey, it's Bill West asking you, what year was it? Picture this, a time when shoulder pads ruled fashion and everyone was humming along to a song that asked us to care. That's right, We Are the World brought together music's biggest names for charity and became a global anthem. On the charts, the year's number one hit was Careless Whisper by Wham. At the movies, we were hopping into a DeLorean and going back to the future because we didn't want a hoverboard, right? And if you were into action, Rambo First Blood Part 2 was blasting its way through theaters in this year. What year was it? Tech fans, here's a fun one. The first version of Microsoft Windows launched. And in sports, the Chicago Bears, the Bears, were on their way to a legendary Super Bowl shuffle. So what year was it? 1985. The year of Marty McFly, Windows 1.0, and a world united by song. Stay here for tunes from 1985 and beyond, coming up on Classic Hits.
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Good Tuesday morning, boys and girls. Melon Can't Fly Away, day number two of that contest. Some details on the way. Right now, it's Lennon. Good morning, Classic Hits, 96.9.

0: assemble and come down 26 eastbound from Somerville and parts north. 526 is moving efficiently, though we're watching traffic build there as well. Drive carefully. From the injury attorney, Trey Harrell Traffic Center, I'm Sherry Bernardi.
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0: Classic hits, Night Train. It's Tuesday morning. Make sure you like the Night Train of Morning Facebook page. And once again, thank you so much for making me your 13th favorite morning show. God bless you. Not everybody can attain the heights of success that I have to become your 13th favorite morning show. A new study shows that certain types of anxiety can actually help you live longer. Scientists looked at data from more than 400,000 people. And there may be two very different kinds of worriers out there. The first type is the unhealthy version, tied to stress, mood swings, poor mental health. But then there's this other type described as emotional reactivity and internal stability, otherwise known as ERIS. It means being cautious and anxious without the emotional instability. I have no idea what the hell I just said. Folks with ERIS have 35% lower risk of death over 15 years. Researchers say people with ERIS were less likely to smoke and more likely to exercise. What do you think? Maybe that is why they're living longer and not the anxiety. I'm not a doctor. Don't claim to be one. But I consider myself to be very pragmatic. The study found this type of worry comes from older survival instincts in the brain. Being alert and cautious might have helped people avoid risky behavior and stay healthier over time. So it has nothing to do with exercise and you don't smoke. You just have the proper stress level. I call BS on that.
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2: From the 1250 WTMA Newsroom, I'm Sherry Bernardi. The Berkeley County Land Use Committee met last night and voted to approve a resolution that lifts the moratorium on large-scale development. The move clears the way for a possible 1,500-acre solar farm. Residents didn't like it.
3: We got election coming.
4: We don't want this. You don't live in our community. 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
2: County Council will consider the issue next. CCSD taking input from students, parents, and school staffers when it comes to artificial intelligence use in the schools. And today at the State House, the Senate could weigh in on the issue of redrawing the congressional map. President says he's watching South Carolina, asking lawmakers to be bold and courageous. In sports, the River Dogs are home this week. They are going up against Kannapolis beginning tonight. And from the 1250 WTMA Newsroom, I'm Sherry Bernardi.
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5: Cloudy and breezy with temperatures in the mid-70s. Tonight, gradual clearing, overnight lows in the upper 50s to mid-60s. Into our Wednesday, partly cloudy with a stray shower, temperatures in the lower 80s. I'm ABC News 4 Storm Tracker Meteorologist Fallon Mears on 96.9 Charleston's Classic Hits.
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18: You ever wonder why the same cold virus makes some people so sick and others not sick at all? Well, according to an interesting new study out of Yale School of Medicine, one key factor is how quickly the cells in their noses, called nasal cells, respond to the virus and contain it. It's called the interferon response, and it can vary for different people. Now, when that response gets inhibited, it can trigger a different reaction, which leads to excessive mucus production and inflammation. In other words, a cold that is a lot more miserable. Of course, there are other factors at play: your genetics, any underlying conditions, immunity from vaccinations or previous infections. If you are trying really hard not to get sick, high-quality masks, they can be very effective. Also, good old-fashioned hand washing. And remember not to touch your face. I'm Dr. Sanjay Gupta, helping you live a better life.
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0: Classic Hits, Night Train here. Good Tuesday morning. Time after time. Some things are timeless, right? Some things are not timeless. Apparently, this list is coming out. If you're a Gen Xer, I don't know. What am I again? Am I Gen X? Millennial? I'm not a millennial. Maybe I'm Gen X. I think I am. You don't have trouble remembering the hottest trends in the 90s, partially because, well, you were living it. A website ranked the best fads of the 1990s. Here are some of those. Rollerblade. Beanie Babies. Do you remember when Beanie Babies, you were going to be able to retire if you got the proper Beanie Babies. They're not worth squat anymore. Nothing. The third wave of ska, like Mighty Mighty Boss Tones, Real Big Fish, No Doubt. Grunge music and stuff. I love that. Love the grunge. The Super Soaker, Nintendo Game Boy, Starter Jacket, Slap Bracelets. They said the number one fad of the 1990s. God help us. That's the reason we want to forget the decade. The Macarena was the number one fad of the 1990s. God. Macarena. Do you like bacon? Everything is better with bacon. Life, the world is better with bacon. Kevin Bacon found himself 1 degree from some serious pain. Apparently, he was walking recently in the woods with his daughter. They walked up to a beehive. The next thing you know, all the bees didn't attack anybody else. They just came for Kevin Bacon. The point to this is even bees love bacon.
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2: Our traffic board is still posting an accident, Highway 78 at Ridgeville Road. Again, we have no cameras there, so we cannot substantiate that accident actually being there. If it is, drive carefully in the area. In the meantime, the roadways we can see, 26 and 526, traffic is building. From the injury attorney, Trey Harrell, Traffic Center, I'm Sherry Bernardi.
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Top of the day, boys and girls. How would you like to win a tank a day of gas in May? A tank a day in May giveaway. Keyword, I'll give you one a little bit past 9 o'clock this morning. 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Good morning.

0: It is Tuesday morning, Night Train here. Make sure you like the Night Train in the Morning Facebook page. All right, just some random useless stuff for you today. God, I hope this doesn't become a trend here in South Carolina. Gas thieves are drilling into vehicle tanks. Obviously, this is leaving some drivers with repair bills far greater than the value of the fuel stolen. Seriously, what happened to the old siphoning days? Just get a hose. You know, go old school thievery. Not that I'm condoning that. A 28-year-old woman was captured impersonating a 16-year-old student at a New York City high school. Took them 2 weeks until they figured it out. I didn't know there was a charge for that. She's been charged with criminal impersonation and trespassing. I didn't know there'd be a charge for that. Why would a 28-year-old want to be hanging out with 16-year-olds unless you're a pervert? Perv. I hope this doesn't catch on. Men in Russia are apparently mutilating their ears on purpose because they want their ears to look like tough MMA fighters. I don't want to do that. It's the look is called, it's the cauliflower look, cauliflower ear. You don't mess with that man. Look at his ears, man. That's cauliflower ear. You don't mess with a dude with cauliflower ear. I don't care if my ear looks like cauliflower, broccoli, or B. Arthur. I'm not mutilating my ear. I'm just getting that out of the way right now.
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2: Good morning. Traffic continues to build on this Tuesday morning. We're seeing that on 26 and 526 because that's where the cameras are. Trooper Bob in the ABC News 4 traffic tracker says that he's received word of an accident. Red Bank Road at Henry E. Brown Boulevard. If it is still there, use caution driving by it. From the injury attorney, Trey Harold Traffic Center, I'm Sherry Bernardi.
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2: The risk of stroke goes up for all of us as we age, but for women, the risk really amplifies after menopause. In fact, one in five women in the United States between the ages of 55 and 75 will have a stroke. But according to a new study carried out by researchers in California, adhering to the Mediterranean diet can significantly lower that risk. One expert said, "We continue to see study after study showing that a predominantly plant-based diet improves all sorts of different outcomes. Now, with this diet in particular, you've seen it lower the risk of certain types of cancer, diabetes, depression, dementia, even gum disease." Now, as a reminder, the Mediterranean diet prioritizes eating vegetables, fruits, beans, olive oil, nuts and fish, and limiting meat and dairy. I'm Dr. Sanjay Gupta, helping you live a better life.
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1: Hi, it's Bill West. So let's play a little game called What Year Was It? I'll set the scene. Big hair, neon colors, and a brand new cartoon on Saturday morning called The Teenage Mutant Ninja Turtles were taking over toy aisles. On the big screen, Patrick Swayze was teaching us to dance in Dirty Dancing. Meanwhile, Michael Douglas was making greed look glamorous in Wall Street. And in music, oh, it was epic. The charts were ruled by Whitney Houston and I Wanna Dance. So what year was it? Tech fans, here's a fun one. The very first version of The Legend of Zelda hit the U.S., and gamers everywhere were suddenly obsessing with saving Princess Zelda. And in world news, a little thing called the stock market crash, Black Monday, shook Wall Street. So what year was the year of Whitney? It was 1987. Whitney, Wall Street, and a whole lot of Ninja Turtles. What a time to listen to the radio. More classic hits from 1987 and beyond, still to come right here on Classic Hits.
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0: Classic Hits Tuesday morning, Night Train in the house. Make sure you like the Night Train in the Morning Facebook page. Thanks for making me your 13th favorite morning show, of course. You ever heard of a curse? I didn't know this curse. According to legend, this was 217 years ago. We're kind of doing a quasi back in the day. According to legend, Shawnee Indian chief cursed the Great White Father for violating the Indian Treaty, which apparently just started the cycle of deaths at the White House. Every president elected or reelected at the 20-year cycle died between 1840 and 1960. So we start with William Henry Harrison at 1840, died of pneumonia 30 days after inauguration. Then we go to Lincoln, assassination. Garfield, assassination. McKinley, assassination. Did you know we had so many assassinations? 1920, Warren G. Harding, mysterious natural causes. 1940, FDR, brain hemorrhage. 1960, Kennedy, assassination. Then we roll around to 1980. Ronald Reagan, he escaped an assassination attempt. Probably only because Nancy was talking to astrologers. And they know everything. Just saying. 44 years ago, 1982, security stopped an insane Spanish priest named Juan Fernandez Crone right before he tried to stab Pope John Paul II during a procession in Portugal. Even believed the Pope was a communist puppet. That's a reach. I mean, you can say a lot of things about the Popes, and I'm a good Catholic boy. I have the right to say things. I've never thought the Pope was a communist puppet. But what do I know?
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2: Cloudy and breezy with temperatures in the mid-70s. Tonight, gradual clearing, overnight lows in the upper 50s to mid-60s. Into our Wednesday, partly cloudy with a stray shower, temperatures in the lower 80s. I'm ABC News 4 Storm Tracker Meteorologist Fallon Mears on 96.9 Charleston's Classic Hits.
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0: morning, boys and girls. Night train in the house. All right, so, you know, this Iran conflict we've got going on, it's really messing things up. A lot of things are just not getting through that Strait of Hormuz or whatever it is. The shipping log jam in the Persian Gulf is also having unexpected impact. Listen to this. This is serious. India, they're just going to be losing their you-know-what there. In India, shops have struggled to keep Diet Coke on the shelves due to shortage of aluminum cans. You mess with people's Diet Coke, things are, you're gonna, there'll be an uprising. There will be an uprising. Did you know women from a remote tribe in China view men as non-essential and dispensable? I think it's more than a remote area of China. Just saying. So a remote tribe in China view men as non-essential and dispensable. So their children are raised without their dads. That probably doesn't upset the men too much. You mean no child support? Well, yeah. The American passengers who were aboard the cruise ship at the center of the deadly hantavirus outbreak got an evacuation flight back to the U.S. One of the 17 Americans being returned has tested mildly positive for the virus, while the second has mild symptoms. I don't know how I feel about that. Is this a government cover-up? Are they trying to cover up stuff? I'm not a black helicopter conspiracy theorist guy, okay? I'm not. It just seems really weird. This is not a big deal. Don't worry about it. Ignore those sores. It's fine. I mean, that's what I'm saying. It just, I'm not trying to cause mass hysteria. I don't want dogs and cats sleeping together. Chaos. Anarchy. No, that's not what I'm saying. I don't even know what I'm saying. I just know I don't want it.
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2: Still a reported accident. Red Bank Road at North Red. They may still be in the process of being cleared. If it's gone, no worries. If it's still there, use caution in that area. Traffic went through a little spurt of getting a little heavier than we talked about earlier on 26 eastbound, but everything appears to be moving. From the injury attorney, Trey Harrell Traffic Center, I'm Sherry Bernardi.
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0: 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Got a keyword coming up in a few minutes, so hang on for that. Another concert hooked up for James Taylor, September the 20th. 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
1: The devil went down to Georgia. He was looking for a soul to steal. He was in a bind because he was way behind and he was willing to make a deal. When he came across this young man sewing on a fiddle and playing it hot, and the devil jumped up on a hickory stump and said, "Boy, let me tell you what. I guess you didn't know it, but I'm a fiddle player too. And if you'd care to take a dare, I'll make a bet with you. Now you play pretty good fiddle, boy, but give the devil his due. I bet a fiddle of gold against your soul, because I think I'm better than you." The boy said, "My name's Johnny, and it might be a sin, but I'll take your bet, you're going to regret

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1: Hi, it's Bill West. Let's play a game. What year was it? Imagine this. A brand new cartoon family moves into our living rooms, and suddenly everybody's saying, "Cowabunga, dude." Yeah, The Simpsons made its TV debut in this year. Over in the music world, a pop queen was striking a pose. Madonna's Like a Prayer was everywhere. In movies, oh, we're lining up for Batman. Michael Keaton in a cape? Gotham was seriously cool. And tech fans, here's a fun one. The Game Boy launched, and suddenly, handheld gaming was the future. In food, Pepsi unveiled a new product called Crystal Pepsi, because apparently cola needed to be clear. And if you were glued to TV, you probably saw Baywatch hit the beach. And for the first time, slow motion running became a cultural phenomenon. So what year was it? It was 1989. Yes, the year of Batman, Game Boy, and a wall that fell. Keep it here for more from 1989 and beyond, only on Classic Hits.
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1: From the 1250 WTMA Newsroom, I'm Sherry Bernardi. The Berkeley County Land Use Committee met last night and voted to approve a resolution that lifts the moratorium on large-scale development. The move clears the way for a possible 1,500-acre solar farm. Residents didn't like it.
2: We got election coming.
1: County Council will consider the issue next. CCSD taking input from students, parents, and school staffers when it comes to artificial intelligence use in the schools. And today at the State House, the Senate could weigh in on the issue of redrawing the congressional map. President says he's watching South Carolina, asking lawmakers to be bold and courageous. In sports, the River Dogs are home this week. They are going up against Kannapolis beginning tonight. And from the 1250 WTMA Newsroom, I'm Sherry Bernardi.
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3: Cloudy and breezy with temperatures in the mid-70s. Tonight, gradual clearing, overnight lows in the upper 50s to mid-60s. Into our Wednesday, partly cloudy with a stray shower, temperatures in the lower 80s. I'm ABC News 4 Storm Tracker Meteorologist Fallon Mears on 96.9 Charleston's Classic Hits.
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0: good Tuesday morning. Make sure you like the Night Train in the Morning Facebook page. You know, I personally think I'm cool. Now, my kids definitely don't agree with that, but I think I'm cool. Are you as cool as you were when you were in high school? In a new poll, 56% of people believe they're cool now, compared to 43% who remembered being cool in high school. Over 16% of Americans said they consider themselves very cool. 39% somewhat cool, 24% not very cool, 12% admitted that they are just not cool at all. Oh, I'm totally in the 16%. I'm very cool. I mean, look at what I do for a living. It is so cool. Adults under 45 were more willing to cling to being cool, while Gen Xers and Boomers were more willing to accept that they're uncool. I know I'm cool. I just don't care. Still, shout out to the 8% of Boomers who insist they're very cool. God bless you. And for what it's worth, parents of kids under 18 were more likely to think they are very cool than non-parents. But it isn't cool to not care about being cool. I don't care about if I'm cool or not cool. And that's cool. People were asked, how important is it for you to be cool? 42% claimed it was not at all important. Another 31% said not very important. 7% of people said it's very important. Like I say, I don't go around telling everybody I'm cool. I just ooze it. I do. Not trying to brag. I just ooze coolness. I walk past you and you go, he's cool. He is cool. It's the cross I bear.
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2: You have watched traffic on 26 eastbound thin out and then get heavy again, and then thin out and get heavy again. Right now it's moderate. And Trooper Bob in the ABC News 4 traffic tracker says, watch for a disabled vehicle on the southbound side of the Ravenel Bridge. This is near the I-26 ramp. Please drive carefully. From the injury attorney, Trey Harrell Traffic Center, I'm Sherry Bernardi.
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0: Classic hit, 9.8 Tuesday morning. A little cloudy across the state. Had some gnarly storms that went through portions of the state yesterday. We still could use some more rain, though, just saying. All right, it's time for your random... Did you know... Yeah, that segment. Did you know Sylvester Stallone asked Queen for the right to use Another One Bites the Dust for Rocky III, but they declined? So he asked Survivor to write a song, and that's when they came up with Eye of the Tiger. It's a good choice. Good, smart decision there. Did you know one single Google search takes more computing power than the entire moon landing mission in 1969? It's because it was in Hollywood. I don't mean that. I just want to say it. Did you know the term fridge does not come from refrigerator? It was short for Frigidaire, the company that produced the first self-contained refrigerators in 1919. Many Americans called all refrigerators Frigidaire or fridges. You know, I did not know that. You're going to use that one today. You will use that today. And lastly, did you know the Guinness Book of World Records exists because the director of Guinness Breweries had an argument over which game bird is faster, the golden plover or the red grouse? Those are fighting words. He thought there should be a book to help people settle bar arguments, so he created the Book of World Records. Not that you don't know this, but it's pretty obvious. The golden plover is far faster than the red grouse. Duh. 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John Mellencamp is bringing his greatest hits to the stage on the Dancing Words Tour. 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

0: Tuesday. Let's make your day get going a little bit with a chance to win. 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
1: Hi, it's Bill West. Let's play a game. What year was it? Imagine this. A brand new cartoon family moves into our living rooms, and suddenly everybody's saying, "Cowabunga, dude." Yeah, The Simpsons made its TV debut in this year. Over in the music world, a pop queen was striking a pose. Madonna's Like a Prayer was everywhere. In movies, oh, we're lining up for Batman. Michael Keaton in a cape? Gotham was seriously cool. And tech fans, here's a fun one. The Game Boy launched, and suddenly, handheld gaming was the future. In food, Pepsi unveiled a new product called Crystal Pepsi, because apparently cola needed to be clear. And if you're glued to TV, you probably saw Baywatch hit the beach. And for the first time, slow motion running became a cultural phenomenon. So what year was it? It was 1989. Yes, the year of Batman, Game Boy, and a wall that fell. Keep it here for more from 1989 and beyond, only on Classic Hits.
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1: Hi, it's Bill West. So let's play a game of what year was it? Picture this, disco ball spinning, bell-bottom swing, and a brand new gadget called the Sony Walkman came out, making music portable for the first time. That's right. People were strapping cassette players to their belts and feeling futuristic. What year was it? Meanwhile, charts were sizzling with Gloria Gaynor belting out I Will Survive, Blondie had Heart of Glass, and My Sharona ruled our airwaves. On the big screen, sci-fi fans met the terrifying alien. And Apocalypse Now had everybody quoting, I love the smell of napalm in the morning. Oh, and Michael Jackson moonwalked into solo stardom with his album Off the Wall, while Pink Floyd built the wall literally brick by psychedelic brick. So what year was it? The year disco danced its last big hurrah, Walkmans changed music forever, and pop culture went bold. Drum roll, please. It was 1979. Keep it here for classic hits from 1979 and beyond.
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0: 96.9 Charleston's Classic Hits. It's a Tuesday, which means I get to head out to the ball game tonight. River Dogs Night, Dog Days Tuesday. And I've got Max Tanzer on the phone, the voice of the River Dogs. And that's new this year. Are you settling into your new job as the voice?
1: Yes, it's been fantastic. I feel like I'm fully settled into this beautiful city. I'm so excited for this upcoming week of homestand promotions, too.
0: Now, you are traveling around with the team, right?
1: Yes, sir. Yep, we were just in Augusta last week. It was a pretty historic week. One of our right-handers threw the first no-hitter since 2018 in River Dogs history, Aiden Cremarosa. Team's in first place, so they're coming in with a lot of momentum.
0: That is very cool. Then tonight, we're always looking forward to the fun stuff with the Dog Days nights. Tonight, Retrievers.
1: That's right. You know, Charlie originally, you know, it's not factual based yet, but he kind of looks like a golden retriever. So we're going to celebrate all the golden retrievers that are out there. Should be a really fun evening at the ballpark. And of course, dogs will be competing in in-between inning contests. And the winner of each Tuesday home game will then compete in the final Tuesday game of the year in September, trying to win goodest boy or goodest girl in the year.
0: Goodest boy, I was wondering how you said that. The good boy of the night, the good girl of the night, or the goodest boy of, okay, I love it, I love it. What else is cooking this week?
1: Yeah, I mean, there's a ton of really fun ones. We talked about history on the field last week, well, some history in the stands as well. For the first time ever at the Joe, we are welcoming cats into the ballpark on Wednesday.
0: Really?
1: It'll be purr in the park. So that'll be really cool. There'll be scratching stations for them. We have a couple of local cat shelters coming out as well, so maybe you'll be going home with a cat. On top of that, too, it's just going to be a really unique, fun atmosphere. They must be at least on a leash or in a carrier, but there's going to be plenty of cat-themed festivities throughout the night.
0: That's going to be interesting. And that ran through my head last week. I've also noticed, we've been doing this several years, and I see more and more of the breeds, and all different breeds, coming in early on Tuesday. So it's going to be another fun night tonight, and cat night is going to be maybe something to extra to head out to. So Retriever Night tonight. Max Tanzer, thank you. Have a good game out tonight, and we'll see you actually out there this evening as well.
1: Looking forward to it. We can't wait to see everyone at the park.

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5: A better life with Dr. Sanjay Gupta.
6: If you're someone who isn't super active, just thinking about the amount of exercise you're supposed to get every week can feel daunting. 75 minutes of vigorous exercise, 150 minutes of moderate intensity exercise. It's a lot. But I have some good news for you in the form of a recent study out of Norway. Researchers found that for most sedentary people, getting just 5 more minutes of meaningful movement a day had a statistically significant impact on their expected lifespan. So did reducing the amount of time they sat every day by just 30 minutes. That's not to say that this bare minimum is what you should aspire to, but I think it's a good reminder that doing something is always better than doing nothing. The point is, just get started. Work just a little bit more movement into your daily routine, and don't even think of it as exercise. I'm Dr. Sanjay Gupta, helping you live a better life.
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2: Should you still work out when you're injured, or should you take it easy? 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That can lead to stiffness, muscle loss, even reduced coordination. Certified strength and conditioning coach Dana Santis told us, recovery is about choosing the right kind of movement at the right time. That means maybe working with someone like a physical therapist to harness movement as medicine. You'll need to prioritize controlled, high-quality movement over intensity, staying within pain-free or at least low symptom ranges of motion. 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Take it slow. Be patient. I'm Dr. Sanjay Gupta, helping you live a better life.
3: Hey, it's Bill West. Play a game with me. So what year was this? Picture this. Pac-Man was gobbling dots for the very first time, and suddenly everyone's obsessed with arcade games. Over in Hollywood, a little space saga called The Empire Strikes Back was blowing minds. Meanwhile, on your TV, CNN was making its debut because apparently we needed news 24/7. So what year was it? Now let's talk music. This year, the big hit was Blondie with a number one called Call Me. And sports fans, this was the year the U.S. boycotted the Moscow Olympics, but that didn't stop us from cheering on the miracle on ice when Team USA stunned the Soviets in hockey. And here's one more. Post-it notes hit the shelves for the first time in this year. So what year was it? It was 1980, the year that gave us Pac-Man, Blondie, and sticky notes. What a combo. Keep listening for songs from the 80s here on Classic Hits.
0: Music that makes you feel good.

All right, Michael. Congratulations to the people putting together that movie. Michael is now the second highest grossing biopic of all time, behind Bohemian Rhapsody, with the same director, which is pretty impressive. It'll probably surpass it. All right, we go. From Mount Pleasant to Holly Hill, classic hits roll on nonstop. 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
1: Hi, it's Bill West. Let's play a game. What year was it? Imagine this. A brand new cartoon family moves into our living rooms, and suddenly everybody's saying, "Cowabunga, dude." Yeah, The Simpsons made its TV debut in this year. Over in the music world, a pop queen was striking a pose. Madonna's Like a Prayer was everywhere. In movies, oh, we're lining up for Batman. Michael Keaton in a cape? Gotham was seriously cool. And tech fans, here's a fun one. The Game Boy launched, and suddenly, handheld gaming was the future. In food, Pepsi unveiled a new product called Crystal Pepsi, because apparently cola needed to be clear. And if you were glued to TV, you probably saw Baywatch hit the beach. And for the first time, slow motion running became a cultural phenomenon. So what year was it? It was 1989. Yes, the year of Batman, Game Boy, and a wall that fell. Keep it here for more from 1989 and beyond, only on Classic Hits.
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Classic Hits. How you doing? Tuesday afternoon drive with Matt Scurry. Had a little bit of a cold front roll through yesterday afternoon and overnight last night, meaning a little chilly this morning when we first get up. Mild temperatures throughout the day. We're hanging right around 70 degrees in most of the listening area. So, yeah, May, 70 degrees. We'll take it. Got things kicked off at ZZ Top.

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1: Hey, it's Bill West asking you, what year was it? Picture this, a time when shoulder pads ruled fashion and everyone was humming along to a song that asked us to care. That's right, We Are the World brought together music's biggest names for charity and became a global anthem. On the charts, the year's number one hit was Careless Whisper by Wham. At the movies, we were hopping into a DeLorean and going Back to the Future because who didn't want a hoverboard, right? And if you were into action, Rambo First Blood Part 2 was blasting its way through theaters in this year. What year was it? Tech fans, here's a fun one. The first version of Microsoft Windows launched. And in sports, the Chicago Bears, the Bears, were on their way to a legendary Super Bowl shuffle. So what year was it? 1985. The year of Marty McFly, Windows 1.0, and a world united by song. 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

0: Classic hits on a Tuesday afternoon drive with Matt Scurry. If you're a Beatles fan and you plan on being in London next year, you might want to check this out. Coming in 2027, it's going to be the first ever official Beatles museum. I don't know why it's taken them so long to do this, but they say it's going to be a 7-floor museum. It's going to house never-before-seen material from the band's Apple Corps archives, a recreation of the studio where Let It Be was recorded. Also going to have rotating exhibitions in it, a fan store, and all kinds of cool stuff like that. Now, the New York Times does point out that there are several other Beatles museums in Great Britain, but none of them are officially licensed by the band or by Apple Corps. So there you go. Beatles Museum, 2027, coming to London. On the way, we got some Elton John, and we'll throw a little Tom Petty in there as well.
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Classic Hits 96.9. Coming up, we'll talk about something called the Apocalypse Early Warning System. Have you heard about this? Yeah, we'll talk about it. Rockwell.

0: Classic hits, Tuesday afternoon drive with Matt Scurry. Speaking of driving, I did not realize this. Did you know that women are 1.6 times more likely to get injured than men when it comes to a car crash? And they think they have finally determined why. They say that the crash test dummies skew heavily male. And even the female dummies that they use represent a woman smaller than 95% of actual women. So because of that, the restraint systems and all are built more toward the heavy guys and the bigger guys. And the ladies are being left out. And because of that, they're 1.5 times more likely to get injured in a crash. I never knew that. On the way, we got the Human League lined up for you. Whitesnake right around the corner as well.
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2: You may know on traffic in Charleston, starting off for the hour, we do have some moderate congestion for those who are traveling on the Dunhill Bridge heading towards I-526, including Leeds Avenue coming from Dorchester Road. And we also have a slight delay for those who are traveling on Meeting Street heading towards I-26. Savannah Highway southbound from Wesley St. Andrews to May Road is a 6-minute delay. I-26 westbound for the cross Dundas Circle on a 27, exit 187 is a 6-minute delay. Always check for your blind spots. From the injury attorney, Drew Harrell, Traffic Center.
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0: Classic Hits 96.9 Drive with Matt Scurry on this Tuesday afternoon. I was talking earlier about that Delta flight that got halfway across the Atlantic, headed toward Nigeria, had to turn around, come right back to Atlanta, 8 hours in the air to end up right back where you were. They still have not released what happened. They still say it was just operational issues. But here's the thing. It did come out that this Airbus was 21 years old. Now, there's two types of airplanes that I do not want to fly in. One is a brand new one. I want it, you know, I want it, all the kinks worked out, all the bugs to be worked out before I fly on it. The other one is a plane that's 21 years old. I mean, you know, that's a classic car at that age. I don't want to fly on what is considered a classic airplane. I'm sorry. Don't do it. On the way, Michael McDonald. Got some Eagles coming up. 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
2: You may know I'm back on traffic in Charleston. Looking at the map, the Donhoe Bridge has gained more congestion as the hour passes by, passing through Clements Ferry Road and onward to Daniel Island. We also have a moderate congestion for those who are traveling on the Ravenel Bridge heading towards Savannah Highway. We also have an increased delay for those who are traveling on Leeds Avenue coming from Dorchester Road, including meeting straight heading towards I-26. I-526 westbound from Clements Ferry Road to I-26 is an 8-minute delay. Always check for your blind spots. From the injury attorney, Drew Hill, Traffic Center.
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1: Hey, it's Bill West. Play a game with me. So what year was this? Picture this. Pac-Man was gobbling dots for the very first time, and suddenly everyone's obsessed with arcade games. Over in Hollywood, a little space saga called The Empire Strikes Back was blowing minds. Meanwhile, on your TV, CNN was making its debut because apparently we needed news 24/7. So what year was it? Now let's talk music. This year, the big hit was Blondie with a number one called Call Me. And sports fans, this was the year the U.S. boycotted the Moscow Olympics, but that didn't stop us from cheering on the miracle on ice when Team USA stunned the Soviets in hockey. And here's one more. Post-it notes hit the shelves for the first time in this year. So what year was it? It was 1980, the year that gave us Pac-Man, Blondie, and sticky notes. What a combo. Keep listening for songs from the 80s here on Classic Hits.
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What about Win a Tank a Day in May? 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

0: Classic Hits. How you doing? Drive at 5 with Matt Scurry on this Tuesday afternoon. Appreciate you spending a little time with us. National keyword for that, John Mellencamp. Fly away, you and a guest. Going to see John perform all of his greatest hits. The word this hour, wheels. W-H-E-E-L-S, wheels. Text that to 95819. 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And remember, texting rates may apply depending on your plan. The word wheels, W-H-E-E-L-S, to 95819, and good luck to you. If you are the owner of a Ram pickup, 2500 pickup truck that is made between the years 2022 and 2026, you may be getting a new set of tires. They are doing a recall on the 2500 Ram models because speed calibrations that can exceed the factory tire speed rating. If you've never noticed, after the tire size on every tire, there is a letter there. That letter determines what kind of speed that particular tire can make. And they say that these Ram 2500s go much faster than the factory tires were rated that were put on there. So check yours. You might be due a new set of tires from the company. On the way, we got the police. We got Aerosmith coming up as well.
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2: You may know on traffic in Charleston, reports of a crash on I-526 eastbound at mile marker 21. It's starting to have a major setback for those who are traveling on the Dahoe Bridge trying to get to I-526. We also have a long congestion for those traveling on Leeds Avenue coming from Dorchester Road, including Savannah Highway heading towards the Ravenel Bridge. Savannah Highway southbound from Wesley St. Andrews to Main Road will be a 14-minute delay. I-526 eastbound from I-26 to Clements Ferry Road will be a 41-minute delay. From the injury attorney, Trey Harrell, Traffic Center.
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It's 96.9. That was Michael Jackson. I love that from the biopic, people are putting like little, like what actually happened in real life. 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I love when that happens. I think that's so cool. 96.9.

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96.9. I base, like, where I go to eat, like, based on the condiments and the sauces. 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

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Get in.

0: let's be friends on social media. It's Sparkle Speaks. 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And Sparkle, Sparkle, Sparkle is my TikTok. I make little videos. 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